0: Jesus taught us to pray, to be united as one. 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
1: Hi, I'm Erica from The Morning Show. Are you ready to feel more centered right now? Come on, pray with me. Our Father in heaven, hallowed be your name. Your kingdom come, your will be done on earth as it is in heaven. 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And lead us not into temptation, but deliver us from evil. For yours is the kingdom, the power, and the glory forever and ever. Amen. On earth as in heaven, right here in my heart,
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Penny says it gives her a lift. 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And get this, she says it reminds me of God's love to me. 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

0: Now that it's officially October, big question for you. I'm Eddie here on Spirit 105.3. What is your family's first official October activity? Maybe you did it over the weekend. Is it a pumpkin patch, apple cider, corn maze, all of those at once? 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I know, I had the same reaction the first time someone told me that, but don't knock it until you tried it.
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0: Spirit 105.3. Prayer isn't a last resort after you've tried everything else. It's how you can start with God already in the room. And on a Monday, it's tempting just to try to get through it alone. But the strongest move in your life might be the quietest. Telling God the real load before you pretend you've got it. And it can start right here, saying, Jesus, here's my Monday. Please carry what I can't.
1: I'm Nora. Can you hook us up with the traffic report? I hear today's traffic is a little bit mid.
2: And good afternoon. In Renton, northbound 405, reports of a vehicle incident around 169, the Maple Valley Highway. It slows off and on from I-5, takes over 15 minutes. Then further north, leaving Bellevue, it's an off and on slowdown from 520 up past 85th in Kirkland. That takes about 25 minutes. About 20 minutes leaving Bellevue on south 405 from northeast 8th to Coal Creek Parkway. Crew shortages causing severe disruptions today at a number of the ferry routes. Some good news, the Mukilteo-Clinton route. There is only one boat on

service, but just a one-hour wait now at the Mukilteo Terminal. And good news on the Fauntleroy-Vashon Southworth run. The Kathlamet is returning to service, so there will now be service back on that route today. 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
7: 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Her husband had just been baptized. A few years before, she herself had just started following Jesus and discovered Spirit 105.3. She listened every day, but her husband wasn't interested in faith. So whenever she drove his car, she would leave Spirit 105.3 plane when she parked it. 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And recently, he asked to be united with Christ through baptism. That's how God often works, not always through big moments, but through faithful everyday moments. A song, a conversation, a message of hope. When you listen, pray, and share the gospel, you're helping more people experience the hope of Jesus. In fact, you're becoming part of our big dream to lead 1 million souls to Jesus. Who could you share Jesus with this week? 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
1: If you're in Everett and need a little encouragement, or in Puyallup and need some peace, find what you're looking for in Jesus. 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

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Hey, I'm Andy. This question is the opposite of what people are usually asked, so it could get you some interesting answers when you ask around the dinner table or throw it on your socials. It's your food for thought. What do you not want to be when you grow up? And adults can answer this too, because we never truly grow up. I love Renoa's answer. She checked in on my socials and said, I never wanted to be a nurse or anything to do with blood. And to this day, I'm the same way, Renoa. If I see a needle, and it's tough too, because I've got three kids. So every time I go to the doctor and they have to do some needle work with my kids, they're looking at me to try to be brave for them. And I have to just look them straight in the eye. I can't look at the needle. And I just hold their hand. And I'm going through it with them. And I'm saying, all right, you and me, we're going to get through this together, kiddo.

0: I'm Jennifer from Arlington. I listen for encouragement every day. I need this worship time. It keeps me focused on what's important.
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2: Hi, I'm Max. I once heard some wise words. Let's see what God is already doing instead of always asking for more. It might change your perspective for the good. Spirit 105.3. Hey guys, it's Evan Kraft, and I just want to let you know, if you live here in the Seattle area, you are going to get stuck in traffic, but todo va a estar bien. 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
3: And good evening. Major problem in the Sumner area. Southbound 167 reports of a crash just past Highway 410 before you get to Highway 512. It's back to Jovita Boulevard. That's at least a 35-minute delay. Some reports saying well over an hour to get through. Northbound 405 slows north of 520 past 85th due to an earlier problem. That'll only take you about 10 minutes. About 20 minutes leaving downtown Bellevue, southbound 405 from Northeast 8th off and on to 44th and Newcastle. Northbound 5 is thickening up a little bit, getting into downtown Seattle, approaching Spokane Street, the West Seattle Bridge, up to Yesler. And we've had crew shortages all day on the ferry system, causing severe disruptions. Some of the latest decent news, Buckle Teal Clinton, a one-hour wait right now at both terminals. And good news on the Fauntleroy Vashon Southworth run. They're back up to three-boat service. 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Need a moment before someone yells mom again? 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
4: Hey, what's up? My name is Brant. Producer Sherry is here, too. Just want to say, we're so glad you're listening. Whatever your background is, sometimes people can listen to a station like this, hear us talking about Jesus and stuff, and be like, "This, I don't belong here. I like it, but they're not. I don't belong." You do. You do. We're really glad. Whatever your background is, wherever you're coming from, whatever you're going through, we're so glad you're here.

Sometimes it's good to keep quiet and let the season speak for itself. And adding in an encouraging song or two as the soundtrack is acceptable. 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
1: You know what would be really cool is if, like, if you watch an NFL game, obviously you know about instant replay and the way they can break things down with the graphics and stuff. Like, during the play, stop it and then circle the guy, and then, like, he should have cut to the left in the ball. Wouldn't it be awesome at the end of every day get somebody to go, right there, stop it. Okay, that conversation you had with that lady, right there, that's when you...
0: Right, took over the conversation or said something that wasn't too nice or,
1: maybe we wouldn't like that, but I think it'd be really helpful. Another thing is, like, right there, that was your chance to forgive somebody. Mm. That's when, like, you're holding on to it, but this is actually your chance, which, if you're somebody's a Christian believer, like we are, that's not an option. We have to forgive people. Actually, we're given these opportunities. We have to look at it that way. Like, bam, that was your opportunity. Like, to demonstrate the love of God because of what he's done for you to extend that to somebody else. Instead of getting all angry about it, that was your chance because you know you're in debt. So don't turn around and hold that against somebody else. Like, right there, that was it. When that guy cut you off or they said that thing at CVS or whatever, like, there it was.
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1: You might be able to relate to this. I hope you can. Keith asked me a question on Facebook. He said, have you ever read things that you wrote in the past that now help you in the present? Meaning like from yourself. Like something pops up in your Facebook feed from yourself from 8 years ago, mm-hmm. what you wrote. Or for me, he was asking about my books. Do I ever see something in my book? Yes. I totally do. And I here's why. I hope this is not, you know, it's not just me. So it's not just me being crazy here, but like, we're so forgetful. I mean, I spent a lot of time on those books, thinking, studying, asking God to help me have some insight, please, you know, turning the words over in my head over and over, you know, changing the sentences, going back over. And then sure enough, if for whatever reason I'm confronted with something I wrote, I'm like, oh, hey, sometimes I'm like, that's pretty good. Or, wow, I really needed that. Isn't that something? Mm-hmm. And I think it's a testament, Keith, and like if you can identify with this, you'll understand too, but like testament to just how forgetful we really are and why it's so important and why you have to be part of a community. Because people have to keep reminding you of stuff, like how good God is, for instance, or how important it is to forgive, or how it's not all about us. Like if you're not in community, man, you will forget even the most basic things.
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1: For my entire life, I always struggled with self-worth and believing that I was actually worthy of love. It felt like no matter where I turned, I never felt good enough. But one day, I decided that I no longer wanted those voices to rule my life. I remember the day I wrote the song I wanted to write about my identity in Christ, a reminder for you and for me of the truth, that you are a child of God and that you are so deeply loved by Him. And the truth is, no matter what you've been through or what you've done, Jesus loves you and He wants a relationship with you. I'm Megan Woods, and this is my song, The Truth.

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1: Hi there, I'm Steve. Want more peace and less anxiety? Well, being thankful makes a big difference, and being thankful to God can change your life. Spirit
2: 105.3. Hey, what's up? My name is Brant. Producer Sherry is here, too. We are so glad you're listening. By the way, if you're new to the show, you may notice that it sounds kind of weird, and that's who we are. Mm-hmm. So thanks for your patience with us. I do sound a little odd. And
3: as do I.
2: Sherry's got a big laugh.
3: Yeah.
2: All of that is true, and we're aware of it. But hopefully you're like, oh, okay. After a while, you're like, no, these people are my friends.

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1: You know that good feeling you get when you hear your favorite song? It's not the artist, and honestly, it's not even Spirit 105.3. That's Jesus. And he's inviting you to a deeper relationship with him. If you want to grow closer or just to know more, reach out and text the word Jesus to 89419.

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2: Fact. It's Monday. Okay. Other fact. It's a tradition on Mondays on this show to do something that will lift your mood on a Monday, because you need to.
1: Yeah.
2: It's a hoedown. Who can resist? Who among us can resist a hoedown? That's my question for you on this Monday. It's our traditional song. David Crowder Band doing I Saw the Light. Just sing along, tap your foot, clap your hands. Here we go, everybody. It's good singing.

0: Yeah. I nailed the high harmony.
1: Your voice is cracking a little.
0: It cracked
1: bit,
0: a little, but I nailed it, except for the cracking.
2: Some things may be changing, like the leaves on the trees. 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
1: This is Tyler from Red Rocks Worship. 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

0: tasting wars now created 500 stores and was harnesses the incredible natural alchemy of energized molecules. Oh
1: well, I'm so sick of water with no molecules that are energized.
2: Where's the energy in these molecules?
0: You just heat it up, you'll energize them. Anyway, that promotes health, balance, and harmony. Not only that, your chickens. Let's say you have chickens. You need to upgrade them. There are $30,000 chickens, and they're hot right now in Silicon Valley. Okay. It is a status symbol to have chickens now if you live in Silicon Valley. Mm-hmm. I'm not kidding. Mm-hmm. And it's only the finest possible chickens that lay eggs that are incredibly rare, and they cost thousands. And the chicken coop, it all has to, they're made out of a certain kind of redwood. Mm-hmm. And it's like, it says to other people, I have enough money to have a backyard that has room for chickens.
1: Yes.
0: If you finally go, you know what, enough. I don't have to upgrade everything. I could upgrade anything. Cool. Fine. That will absolutely shock you.

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My dad would always put the radio station on for us, and it would just make us feel really happy. If we were ever fighting in the car, we put the music on, and then instantly it was super peaceful.

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1: Even Brant and Sherry will admit, sometimes it's just silly.
2: What?
1: Hey, that might be just what you need.
0: Yeah.
1: Refreshingly odd. Oddly refreshing. 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
1: Very important in our business to shock people. Okay, I know this from seeing the DJs and the air personalities that are big time.
0: Recently?
1: So what I'm doing is I'm shocking people, but I keep it rated G. So I shock people with information and facts. Mm-hmm. And get this, because this is what's going to happen here. I lay out this shocking thing, and then you will go to your water cooler, and you'll be like, did you hear the Brant Hansen show?
0: Okay. Wow. They have to make sure they say that right, though.
1: Yeah, Brant Hansen, H-A-N-S-E-N, show. Here's a fact. This is amazing. Bees sting each other. Yeah. No, they do. They do.
0: What's that?
1: They sting. Like, you think they can't. They do. They'll fight each other, and they will actually sting each other. Bees sting. The stinging isn't just limited to humans.
0: And so you want someone to go to the water cooler and say that.
1: Oh, I don't even want. I think you will. I think... Now that you know this,
0: you will be compelled.
1: Again, Brant Hansen show. B-R-A-N-T H-A-N-S-E-N. Right. Bees sting each other. Now go.
0: The more you know.
1: Get out there and make it happen.
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I want my kids to be worshiping the Lord. And subconsciously, when we're listening to Spirit 105.3, it's constant worship and praise to Jesus. And it's just something that really can settle in the heart. And it changes your day. It changes the outlook. And it changes the way that we can look at people. It's something that I want my kids to experience every day.

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3: 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Hey there, my name is Brant. 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If you're interested, if you can't catch the whole show, we'd love to share that with you. It's just called Brant and Sherry Oddcast. We have a lot of fun with it. Brant and Sherry Oddcast. 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
1: Yeah, it's just like a lifeline to God. Like, there's so much negativity in the world. We need this dose of positivity every day. Like, on my way to work, hearing how awesome God is, how I'm loved, it's just, it's a lifeline.
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1: I have a theory. You might want to hear this. You might not. But I've been thinking about this, and it may be offensive.
0: Great.
1: But here we go.
0: Yeah. Oh no. Okay.
1: An offensive theory forthcoming. It has to do with Facebook and Twitter and
0: social
1: stuff.
0: Media.
1: Yeah, social media. All right. So okay. Theory: people who are constantly angry, constantly battling it out, and you may have friends like this. They're not healthy physically.
0: Mm-hmm.
1: If they're not yet, matter of time. And I'm backed up by the science on this.
0: Okay.
1: Like, because you do wind up wearing that. I think it was Abraham Lincoln that said every man is responsible for his own face after 40 or something like that. Mm-hmm. I think that's true.
0: And the human body probably isn't made to contain that level of anger and continue to churn and churn, right?
1: We know that Robert Sapolsky, this neuroendocrinologist from Stanford, is like, this will take a toll on your body. And he's not coming at it from a Christian perspective or spiritual perspective at all. He's just like, it's just facts.
0: Mm-hmm.
1: Physically, you're going to break down. But I have noticed, like, among people I see, like, man, you're not looking your best.
0: Mm-hmm.
1: You're going to eventually take some time. You start off, you're 22, 25, not so much. But after a while, man.
0: Well, that's probably why God told us let it go.
1: Yeah.
0: Quickly.
1: He actually likes this. He wants us to flourish. Yeah. And I'm not saying it's a one-to-one relationship exactly, but there is a relationship.
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1: In a world of pain, it is so important that we all just reflect and take a step back. And
2: I'm sorry.
0: What happens in the world of pain?
1: Been handed some news from the animal kingdom. It's breaking animal news. And this is a follow-up to an earlier story that we had about a cafe in South Korea that has raccoons in it.
0: Yeah, that's disgusting.
1: So we had some listeners that really loved it, and they were there. And they've been there twice. Okay. Noah writes... And I need you to listen to this, Sherry. Brant, I wanted you to let you know that the raccoon cafe is great. I've been there twice, and they had raccoons run around all over and peek over the chairs and run around while I was eating cheesecake. Please listen.
0: I'm sorry.
1: The next sentence. I never got rabies, Sherry. Taking on your... concern.
0: The raccoons have rabies.
1: Anyways, he says, I wanted to let you know that down the street away from that cafe is a sheep cafe.
0: Oh, my goodness.
1: Where you can hang out with a couple of sheep. And he sent pictures of that, too, where there's just sheep right next to the table and while you're having a coffee. And they're also known for their waffles. I don't know what they're referred to.
0: The sheep are back there making waffles.
1: Anyway, he really liked it. And we have listeners all over the world listening to the podcast, listening online and stuff. And they really liked it. And they have good waffles at this sheep place.

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We listen to it in the office. It's a good basis for my day. It reminds me of God and His love and helps me praise through. Because not every moment in the day is great, but it helps me praise through them.

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1: Important household information. I want to pass this along. Thanks to the listener that gave me this an article. 8 things you should not put in the dishwasher.
0: Okay.
1: And this is a good tip. Heirloom dishes.
0: Right.
1: Wooden utensils.
0: Mm-hmm.
1: Crystal glass apparently can take away the shine a bit over time.
0: Okay.
1: What? You're not going to take it seriously.
0: I find that really, no, I do.
1: I'm like, hang on a second. Why?
0: I think people know these things.
1: Trying to
0: already.
1: Be helpful.
0: I know. Go ahead. Give us the rest. We have 5 more there.
1: Well, I came up with some. I didn't think their list was complete. I mean, to me, there's okay. other stuff you should not put in a dishwasher. Takeout containers, too. It's
0: yes.
1: a good idea.
0: Mm-hmm.
1: Books, paperback or hardback.
0: Right.
1: Pages will get
0: yeah,
1: wet.
0: And then the print may run.
1: Small woodland creatures of any sort. It's not hospitable for them because of the heat.
0: They don't want it.
1: And they don't want it.
0: They don't want it.
1: They don't feel comfortable
0: no.
1: with it. Fissile material, like
0: okay.
1: Things that are fissionable by thermal neutrons.
0: Yes.
1: Uranium-233, uranium-235, plutonium-239.
0: You don't want that in there. Dishwasher. Well, it's called a dishwasher, so I don't think anyone is thinking towards putting those things in there anyway because it's dishwasher.
1: So this has been,
0: it's been a household,
1: some hints and helpful household hints. I hope that you go forth and have a great day.
2: What do you remember from being 16? 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Our guest, Ian Simpkins.
3: I remember my pastor pulling me aside saying, I want you to preach next month. And I said, oh, no, thank you. And he said, I wasn't asking you. After that sermon, this sweet old woman walked up to me. But then she like looked into my soul the way that only like wise older people can. And she said, I believe the Lord has given you a voice, so you better learn how to actually use it.
2: You can hear the full episode if you send me the word purpose to 89419.
4: 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And it only takes one careless driver to turn an ordinary day upside down. 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
1: Not sure how we feel about this, moms. Headline. Majority of moms admit to hiding snacks. I don't think it's funny.
0: Well, I've heard, we've had listeners that say, we had someone say, the kids came in and were like, we smell brownies. And she's like, really? You do? We do, Mom. We smell brownies. Oh, I don't.
1: Do you? You do. Yeah. Huh. I know, I guess, you know, it's free country and all that sort of stuff.
0: Sure.
1: But, I mean, as a non-mom, I mean, if there's something in that my house.
0: Right.
1: I'd kind of like you to share that.
0: Well, maybe it's because moms feel as if I share it, I'm not going to be able to have it because you guys are going to take it all.
1: I know.
0: Okay.
1: But still, like, that's because maybe.
0: You know that's a legitimate concern.
1: We're hungry, too. We are.
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1: It's Tyrion. Hebrews 13:8 says that Jesus Christ is the same yesterday, today, and forever. That means he is completely reliable and trustworthy. And because of that, we can put the full weight of our need and total dependency upon him because he's always faithful and that will never, ever change.

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0: Refreshingly odd, oddly refreshing.
1: Yeah, you know what? That's true.
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1: And one other thing, before we let this go, this study that says majority of moms hide snacks from their family.
0: Because they're not going to be able to get any brand if they don't hide them.
1: Okay. This is kind of bothersome for the rest of this story. What's going on in here?
0: What else is being hidden? Go ahead.
1: But here's this is where I have to go. Come on.
0: Okay.
1: In this article, again, majority of moms hide snacks from their family. It says 1 in 5 women describe their snacking habits as often unhealthy.
0: Mm-hmm.
1: Okay, 1 in 5? So are you...
0: I mean, hiding
1: I think
0: celery?
1: We're continuing to hide stuff. Because you're admitting you're hiding... But, I just furrowed away some carrots and some celery.
0: It could happen.
1: Underneath the...
0: It could happen,
1: yeah,
0: Brant.
1: Underneath, behind the coffee maker, I have
0: celery,
1: some broccoli and some fresh food.
0: I'm standing with you, Mom.
1: Some vegetables are just... tucked away all over the house.
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Hey, this is Phil Wickham, and I want to remind you today that our God is an awesome God. He is so huge and transcendent and eternal, and yet He knows you and loves you and wants you so badly to be a part of His family. He sent His Son on a rescue mission to save you. He is not just awesome in power and majesty. He is awesome in love, and may we turn and worship Him in response for all that He has done, all that He is, and all that He has promised. Our God is an awesome God.

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1: This is Tyler from Red Rocks Worship. Jesus is with us through every circumstance. When seasons of fear, uncertainty, or anxiety seem louder than everything else, Psalm 46:1 says, God is our refuge and strength, an ever-present help in trouble. Remember today that the Lord is with you.

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1: Hi, this is Steve. Jesus knew we'd be afraid. That's why he keeps reminding us to stay focused on him.
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3: People are pretty stressed out. They've proven, though, that humor helps people relax. That's why we have something called the joke spa. You want to do this, Lexi?
4: Oh boy.
5: I don't mind at all.
3: Sweet. Because you'll need help relaxing here. So lie down in this spa environment. Okay. It's nice and dark in here. It's pitch black, in fact. It's completely dark. You can't see anything. We can't see anything. It is so relaxing. Okay. And then you're lying down on a table, and we're putting stuff on you, like cloths and things on your head.
2: We can't see her.
3: What? It doesn't. We're putting cloths on somebody. Anyway, and then to further the relaxation experience, I use humor because studies show humor relaxes people. So here we go. All right, as you're lying there, I say to you, yeah, I heard about this Plastic Surgery Addicts Anonymous group. The guy came in and welcomed everybody. He said, welcome to Plastic Surgery Addicts Anonymous. I see a lot of new faces tonight, which is disappointing.
5: Oh, my God.
2: All right, well, let's turn the lights on here and head on out.
3: Did you guys get it?
2: Yes, I got it. Yeah,
3: he's disappointed.
2: Upset
3: he's
2: because
3: like, I thought
2: you're not supposed to be getting plastic surgery and not your faces. Yeah,
5: I have a new face now because it's all red. My God.
2: See?
3: Because of the laughter.
2: Because of the laughter.
3: Yeah, you're
2: Thanks
3: welcome.
2: Thanks for coming to the spa.
3: Thank you for coming.
5: Thank you so much.

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1: 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Remember, God's wisdom is infinite. It surpasses human understanding.

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2: You may be able to relate to this. I'm terrible at praying. I'm just being honest about it. I have a hard time remembering to do it sometimes. Isn't that dumb?
1: No.
2: And then my mind.
1: I think it's common. Probably.
2: I think it is too. I was just trying to put myself down and make everybody feel comfortable. And I know it's you too. And there you go. There's the strategy. All right. But it is true. I really am bad at it. Like, and I have a hard time even, my mind drifts really quick. Mm-hmm. We've talked about all that, but just so you know, you're among friends, if that's you too. Here's the thing though, what's weird, somebody pointed this out, I'm like, yeah, that's right. That's another great reason to pray. It's weird if somebody talks about you a lot, doesn't talk to you, and they could. Like if Sherry talks about me but doesn't talk to me. Mm-hmm. Or if, like, think in your own life, you know somebody who's right next to you, but you always talk about them. Like, hey, how about pivot and talk to that person? Mm-hmm. And that's the weird thing, too, because we're on the air. We're, like, doing this radio show and stuff, and I talk about God. It's too weird if I don't talk to him.
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1: So there's this list, and this is really important. There's this list called the fruit of the Spirit. And what that means is, like, there's certain things that'll happen because God is involved in your life. If you've humbled yourself, there's certain, like, fruit that'll just be born. It won't be because you're awesome, because God's working in you. And the fruit of the Spirit, stuff like love, joy, peace, gentleness, self-control is one of them. So

0: I'm Candace from Lake Bay, and I spend a lot of time in my car, so it's just the place where I kind of spend time with God and in worshiping, because I have four kids. 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
1: I don't want to hear this.
0: Okay.
1: I was just overhearing Sherry reading her notes on her iPhone from, what was it, like the church.
0: Uh-huh, from service, yeah.
1: And I don't know where this is going, so it's just dangerous.
0: All right, it's okay. We'll make it through.
1: But the guy, the pastor guy, was saying that everybody wants to know, what's the will of God? What's God's will?
0: And everyone's so stressed out about it.
1: So what did he say about that?
0: He said, and he took it directly from something in the Bible that I've heard before but never put it together like this. It says, always be joyful. Never stop praying. Be thankful in all circumstances, for this is God's will for you who belong to Christ Jesus.
1: Wow. Where is that?
0: That's in 1 Thessalonians 5:16. And I'm sure I've heard it before, but when just him reading it and saying, this is okay.
1: Yeah.
0: This is it. So be joyful.
1: I need to know God's will for my life. What is it? A lot of us beat ourselves up over that, but read that again.
0: It is always be joyful. Never stop praying. Be thankful in all circumstances.
1: Yeah.
0: That's God's will for you who belong in Christ Jesus.
1: You know, we like to complicate things.
0: I was going to say that takes a lot of stress and pressure because those are all things that aren't variables, like what job, what this, what.
1: But wait a second. Does that mean I go to Florida State or Auburn? Honestly, that's the way we think. Do I take that job or do I take that? How do I know? Just wherever you are.
0: Yeah.
1: Be joyful. Keep praying. And be thankful.
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3: I remember my pastor pulling me aside saying, I want you to preach next month. 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And she said, I believe the Lord has given you a voice, so you better learn how to actually use it.
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been listening since I was a little girl, and I'm in my mid-40s now. 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
3: Hey, what's up? My name is Brant. Producer Sherry is here, too. Just want to say we're so glad you're listening. Whatever your background is, sometimes people can listen to a station like this, hear us talking about Jesus and stuff, and be like, "This, I don't belong here. I like it, but they're not. I don't belong." You do. You do. We're really glad. Whatever your background is, wherever you're coming from, whatever you're going through, we're so glad you're here.

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1: You know what would be really cool is if, like, if you watch an NFL game, obviously you know about instant replay and the way they can break things down with the graphics and stuff. Like, during the play, stop it and then circle the guy, and then, like, he should have cut to the left in the ball. Wouldn't it be awesome at the end of every day if you had somebody to go, right there, stop it. Okay, that conversation you had with that lady, right there, that's when you...
0: Right, took over the conversation,
1: yeah,
0: or said something that wasn't too nice, or, yeah.
1: Maybe we wouldn't like that, but I think it'd be really helpful. Another thing is, like, right there, that was your chance to forgive somebody.
0: Mm.
1: That's when, like, you're holding on to it, but this is actually your chance, which, if you're somebody's a Christian believer, like we are, that's not an option. We have to forgive people. Actually, we're given these opportunities. We have to look at it that way. Like, bam, that was your opportunity, like, to demonstrate the love of God because of what he's done for you to extend that to somebody else. Instead of getting all angry about it, that was your chance because you know you're in debt. So don't turn around and hold that against somebody else. Like, right there, that was it. When that guy cut you off or they said that thing at CVS or whatever, like, there it was.
2: You know you're in Britain when you see a double-decker bus filling shops with beautiful flowers spilling from the windows. 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

0: Maybe this will surprise you.
1: Even Brant and Sherry will admit, sometimes it's just silly.
2: What?
1: Hey, that might be just what you need.
0: Yeah.
1: Refreshingly odd. Oddly refreshing. 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
1: Is Tyrion. Hebrews 13:8 says that Jesus Christ is the same yesterday, today, and forever. That means he is completely reliable and trustworthy. And because of that, we can put the full weight of our need and total dependency upon him because he is always faithful and that will never, ever change.

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1: Something you should know if you're new to the program. This show is like a restaurant. This is the way I would describe it. I'm like the chef, the master chef, accomplished, world-renowned, who prepares lovingly this show.
0: Yeah.
1: And yeah, like it's a gourmet, like, and I hand-select the finest ingredients. I put it all together.
0: Yes.
1: And Sherry is like the general manager
0: of
1: this restaurant. It's like a five-star. And she's the general manager that tries to stop the chef from doing awesome stuff.
0: That's how you see it?
1: Yeah, it's kind of like that.
0: Okay.
1: For people, like, just the new...
0: That's not my role. I thought I was more like the food inspector.
1: No.
0: I come in and you're cooking and I'm like, hey, you can't have those shoes on the counter. That doesn't work when you then want to serve the people the food.
1: No, it's more like a master chef and then the manager is like, hey, quit being awesome. I'm going to stop that. So that's what's going on.
0: I'm glad everyone can get a good picture.
1: There you go.
2: Oh.

0: It's Brant and Sherry. Lighthearted laughs.
1: I'm sorry.
0: And real substance.
2: Hey, sorry, really serious.
1: Oh, really serious. Okay.
0: With even more laughs. Refreshingly odd. Oddly refreshing. 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
1: You might be able to relate to this. I hope you can. Keith asked me a question on Facebook. He said, have you ever read things that you wrote in the past that now help you in the present? Meaning like from yourself. Like something pops up in your Facebook feed from yourself from 8 years ago, mm-hmm. what you wrote. Or for me, he was asking about my books. Do I ever see something in my book? Yes. Mm-hmm. I totally do. And I here's why I hope this is not, you know, it's not just me. So it's not just me being crazy here. But like, we're so forgetful. I mean, I spent a lot of time on those books. Mm-hmm. Thinking, studying, asking God to help me have some insight, please. You know, turning the words over in my head over and over, you know, changing the sentences, going back over. And then, sure enough, if for whatever reason I'm confronted with something I wrote, I'm like, oh, hey, sometimes I'm like, that's pretty good. Or, wow, I really needed that. Isn't that something? Mm-hmm. And I think it's a testament, Keith, and like if you can identify with this, you'll understand too, but like testament to just how forgetful we really are and why it's so important and why you have to be part of a community. Because yeah. people have to keep reminding you of stuff. Like how good God is, for instance, or how important it is to forgive, or how it's not all about us. Like, if you're not in community, man, you will forget even the most basic things.
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Actually, it's been just about a year right now. I started my relationship with God, and I just feel so much more of his presence when I'm listening to spirit and music that is better for us to listen to and get with the heart.

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1: This is Spirit 105.3 KCMS Edmonds, Seattle, Briar. Hey, it's Sarah with today's Reset. If anyone's in Christ, that's you. He is a new creation. The old is gone and the new has come. Spirit
2: 105.3. Hey, what's up? My name is Brant. Producer Sherry is here too. We are so glad you're listening. By the way, if you're new to the show, you may notice that it sounds kind of weird. And that's who we are. Mm-hmm. So thanks for your patience with us. I do sound a little odd. And
3: as do I.
2: Sherry's got a big laugh.
3: Yeah.
2: All of that is true and we're aware of it, but hopefully you're like, oh, okay. After a while, you're like, no, these people are my friends.

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1: Fact. It's Monday. Okay. Other fact. It's a tradition on Mondays on this show to do something that will lift your mood on a Monday, because you need to.
2: Yeah.
1: It's a hoedown. Who can resist? Who among us can resist a hoedown? That's my question for you on this Monday. It's our traditional song, David Crowder Band doing I Saw the Light. Just sing along.

0: I nailed the high harmony.
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0: It cracked
1: bit,
0: a little, but I nailed it except for the cracking.
2: Merry Christmas.
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morning. It is the reminder. Did you have your appointment with God and thanking him for people that are blessing me and the wonderful gifts that I have around me that I forget? 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Thank you, Lord. I'm Katarina from Bow, and I love Spirit 105.3.

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0: Love
1: Frequency
0: water.
1: H2O from Berkeley Springs International Water Tasting Awards. Now created in 500 stores. And it harnesses the incredible natural alchemy of energized molecules. Oh
0: well. I'm so sick of water with no molecules that are energized.
1: Where's the energy in these molecules? You just heat it up. You'll energize them. Anyway, that promotes health, balance, and harmony. Not only that, your chickens. Let's say you have chickens. You need to upgrade them. Hmm. There are $30,000 chickens, and they're hot right now in Silicon Valley. Okay. It is a status symbol to have chickens now if you live in Silicon Valley. I'm not kidding. Mm-hmm. And it's only the finest possible chickens that lay eggs that are incredibly rare, and they cost thousands. And the chicken coop, it all has to, they're made out of a certain kind of redwood. Mm-hmm. And it's like, it says to other people, I have enough money to have a backyard that has room for chickens.
0: Yes.
1: If you finally go, you know what, enough. I don't have to upgrade everything. I could upgrade anything. Cool. Fine. That will absolutely shock people.

0: perfectly.
1: It makes you feel good no matter if you have a bad day. You seem like you put on the song that you need to hear that day. I love it.
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1: Very important in our business to shock people. Okay, I know this from seeing the DJs and the air personalities that are big time.
0: Recently?
1: So what I'm doing is I'm shocking people, but I keep it rated G. So I shock people with information and facts. Mm-hmm. And get this, because this is what's going to happen here. I'll lay out this shocking thing, and then you will go to your water cooler, and you'll be like, did you hear the Brant Hansen show?
0: Okay.
1: Wow.
0: They have to make sure they say that right,
1: though. Yeah, Brant Hansen. H-A-N-S-E-N show. Here's a fact. This is amazing. Okay. Bees sting each other. Yeah. No, they do. They do.
0: What's that?
1: They sting. Like, you think they can't. They do. They all fight each other, and they will actually sting each other. Bees sting. The stinging isn't just limited to humans.
0: And so you want someone to go to the water cooler and say that.
1: Oh, I don't even want. I think you will. I think now that you know this,
0: you will be compelled.
1: Again, Brant Hansen show. Brant Hansen. Bees sting each other. Now go.
0: The more you know.
1: Get out there and make it happen.
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1: Hi there, I'm Steve. Hey, have you heard what God says about you? He says you're a new creation in Christ. You're his child, justified, redeemed, and loved. Spirit
2: 105.3. Hey there, my name is Brant. We have a podcast. If you're interested, you can't catch the whole show, we'd love to share that with you. It's just called Brant and Sherry Oddcast. We have a lot of fun with it. Brant and Sherry Oddcast. 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
2: I have a theory. You might want to hear this. You might not, but I've been thinking about this, and it may be offensive.
1: Great.
2: But here we go.
1: Yeah, oh, no. Okay.
2: An offensive theory forthcoming. It has to do with Facebook and Twitter and
1: social
2: stuff.
1: Media.
2: Yeah, social media. All right, so okay. Theory. People who are constantly angry, constantly battling it out, and you may have friends like this, they're not healthy physically.
1: Mm-hmm.
2: If they're not yet, matter of time. And I'm backed up by the science on this.
1: Okay.
2: Like, because you do wind up wearing that. I think it was Abraham Lincoln that said every man is responsible for his own face after 40 or something like that. Mm-hmm. I think that's true.
1: And the human body probably isn't made to contain that level of anger and continue to churn
2: it's
1: and churn
2: not.
1: And churn, right?
2: We know that Robert Sapolsky, this neuroendocrinologist from Stanford, is like, this will take a toll on your body. And he's not coming at it from a Christian perspective or spiritual perspective at all. He's just going like, it's just facts.
1: Mm-hmm.
2: Physically, you're going to break down. But I have noticed, like, among people I see, like, man, you're not looking your best.
1: Mm-hmm.
2: You're going to eventually take some time. You start off, you're 22, 25, not so much. But after a while, man.
1: Well, that's probably why God told us let it go.
2: Yeah.
1: Quickly.
2: He actually likes us. He wants us to flourish.
1: Yeah.
2: And I'm not saying it's a one-to-one relationship exactly, but there is a relationship.
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0: Refreshingly odd, oddly refreshing.
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1: In a world of pain, it is so important that we all just reflect and take a step back and examine.
0: What happens in the world of pain, Brian Hansen?
1: Been handed some news from the animal kingdom. It's breaking animal news. And this is a follow-up to an earlier story that we had about a cafe in South Korea that has raccoons in it.
0: Yeah, that's disgusting.
1: So we had some listeners that really loved it, and they were there. And they've been there twice. Okay. Noah writes, and I need you to listen to this, Sherry. Brant, I wanted to let you know that the raccoon cafe is great. I've been there twice, and they had raccoons run around all over and peek over the chairs and run around while I was eating cheesecake. Please listen.
0: I'm sorry.
1: The next sentence, I never got rabies, Sherry, taking on your concern.

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I try to do my best. 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I love Spirit 105.3.

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1: Important household information. I want to pass this along. Thanks to the listener that gave me this an article. 8 things you should not put in the dishwasher.
0: Okay.
1: And this is a good tip. Heirloom dishes.
0: Right.
1: Wooden utensils.
0: Mm-hmm.
1: Crystal glass apparently can take away the shine a bit over time.
0: Okay.
1: What? You're not going to take it seriously.
0: I do.
1: I'm like, hang on a second. Why?
0: I think people know these things.
1: Trying to be helpful.
0: I know. Go ahead. Give us the rest. We have 5 more there.
1: Well, I came up with some. I didn't think their list was complete. I mean, to me, there's other stuff you should not put in a dishwasher. Takeout containers, too, is a good idea.
0: Mm-hmm.
1: Books, paperback or hardback. Pages will get wet.
0: And then the print may run.
1: Small woodland creatures of any sort. It's not hospitable for them because of the heat.
0: They don't want it.
1: They don't feel comfortable with it. Fissile material, like things that are fissionable by thermal neutrons.
0: Yes.
1: Uranium-233, uranium-235, plutonium-239.
0: You don't want that in there. Dishwasher. Well, it's called a dishwasher, so I don't think anyone is thinking towards putting those things in there anyway because it's dishwasher.
1: So this has been, helpful household hints. I hope that you go forth and have a great day.
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1: You know that good feeling you get when you hear your favorite song? 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That's Jesus. And he's inviting you to a deeper relationship with him. 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
1: Not sure how we feel about this, moms. Headline. Majority of moms admit to hiding snacks. I don't think it's funny.
0: Well, I've heard, we've had listeners that say, we had someone say, the kids came in and were like, we smell brownies. And she's like, really? You do? We do, Mom. We smell brownies. Oh, I don't.
1: Do you? You do. Yeah. Huh. I know. I guess, you know, it's free country and all that sort of stuff.
0: Sure.
1: But, I mean, as a non-mom, I mean, if there's something in that my house,
0: right?
1: I'd kind of like you to share that.
0: Well, maybe it's because moms feel as if I share it, I'm not going to be able to have it because you guys are going to take it all.
1: I know.
0: Okay.
1: But still, like, that's because maybe
0: you know that's a legitimate concern.
1: We're hungry too. We are.
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3: We learned pretty quickly that some of our staff had literally four-year-old shoes or a six-year-old pair of glasses. A lot of them just didn't have basic things. 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
4: That's Jim, owner of a couple of socks in the Tacoma Mall, creator of jobs for those with special needs, and Molly's dad.
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0: It gives me strength to go to work in the morning. I am a network engineer. I work for the King County. I love God. I'm a Jesus follower, and it just encourages me and gives me strength. Hi, I'm Seth from Parkland, Washington, and I love Spirit 105.3.
1: I've never seen a morning the sun forgot to rise. In every single detail, you're faithful every time.

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1: It's Tyrion. Hebrews 13:8 says that Jesus Christ is the same yesterday, today, and forever. That means he is completely reliable and trustworthy. And because of that, we can put the full weight of our need and total dependency upon him because he is always faithful and that will never, ever change.

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1: A question for you. When you identify yourself, how do you identify yourself? People are like, hey, who are you? You're like, you say your name. Tell us more about yourself. Well, I'm a... How do you start? And I ask this question because if you start with, well, I'm a guy who likes hamburgers, usually with some A1 sauce on it. That's kind of weird, right?
0: It is, yeah.
1: Or I'm a woman who, my name is Jane. I'm a woman who doesn't really enjoy driving on ice. Okay.
0: Yeah.
1: Here's the weird thing about it is, why would you start with that? Because you would normally start, I would start with something more important. I'm a husband, I'm a dad, I'm a believer in Jesus. I would start with these things that are identifying things. And you would too. Anybody, like, you start with the most important stuff. I think this is really important to remember because even though I'm somebody who, you know, has Asperger's and I'm an American and I'm a white person and I'm a male and all that sort of stuff, my real identity is I'm part of God's family. Like, that's, I'm not saying that that's the way you have to introduce yourself to people. They might think it's weird or whatever. What I'm saying is that's your real identity. You realize that, right? Like, and that's the primary thing that should shape how you go through your life. I'm saying this to myself, too. Like, who I align myself with, who I align myself against. This is my primary identity, and it's the one. And the other stuff is secondary.

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It reminds me of God and His love and helps me praise through, because not every moment in the day is great, but it helps me praise through them.

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1: Even Brant and Sherry will admit, sometimes it's just silly.
2: What?
1: Hey, that might be just what you need.
0: Yeah.
1: Refreshingly odd. 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
2: And one other thing, before we let this go, this study that says majority of moms hide snacks from their family.
1: Because they're not going to be able to get any brand if they don't hide them. Okay.
2: This is kind of bothersome for the rest of this. Like, what's going on in here? What else
1: is being hidden? Go ahead.
2: But here's this is where I have to go. Come on.
1: Okay.
2: In this article, again, majority of moms hide snacks from their family. It says 1 in 5 women describe their snacking habits as often unhealthy.
1: Mm-hmm.
2: Okay, 1 in 5? So are you...
1: I mean, hiding
2: I think
1: celery?
2: We're continuing to hide stuff. Because you're admitting you're hiding... But, I just furrowed away some carrots and some celery.
1: It could happen.
2: Underneath the...
1: It could happen, yeah, Brant.
2: Underneath, behind the coffee maker, I have
1: celery
2: some broccoli and some fresh food.
1: I'm standing with you, Mom.
2: Some vegetables are just tucked away all over the house.
3: 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Our guest, Ian Simpkins.
4: I remember my pastor pulling me aside saying, I want you to preach next month. 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And he said, I wasn't asking you. After that sermon, this sweet old woman walked up to me. But then she like looked into my soul the way that only like wise older people can. She said, I believe the Lord has given you a voice, so you better learn how to actually use it.
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2: Really, sorry, really serious.
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0: With even more laughs. 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
1: Hi, I'm Sandra from Kent. I'm from Blessing Alpha's tribe in Nigeria. I love his song, Lift Me Up. If somebody like that still has it in him to praise God and believe in God and trust in God, why can't I?
2: Sometimes

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1: Hi, I'm Max. Even when you don't think God is moving, He is. When you get discouraged, there could be a breakthrough right around the corner. Don't ever give up. Spirit
2: 105.3. Hey, what's up? My name is Brant. Producer Sherry is here too. Just want to say we're so glad you're listening. Whatever your background is, sometimes people can listen to a station like this, hear us talking about Jesus and stuff, and be like, "This, I don't belong here. I like it, but they're not. I don't belong." You do. You do. We're really glad. Whatever your background is, wherever you're coming from, whatever you're going through, we're so glad you're here.

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2: You know what would be really cool is if, like, if you watch an NFL game, obviously you know about instant replay and the way they can break things down with the graphics and stuff. Like, during the play, stop it and then circle the guy, and then, like, he should have cut to the left in the ball. Wouldn't it be awesome at the end of every day to get somebody to go, right there, stop it. Okay, that conversation you had with that lady, right there, that's when you...
1: Right, took over the conversation or said something that wasn't too nice or,
2: maybe we wouldn't like that, but I think it'd be really helpful. Another thing is, like, right there, that was your chance to forgive somebody. Mm. That's when, like, you're holding on to it, but this is actually your chance, which, if you're somebody's a Christian believer, like we are, that's not an option. We have to forgive people. Actually, we're given these opportunities. We have to look at it that way. Like, bam, that was your opportunity, like, to demonstrate the love of God because of what he's done for you to extend that to somebody else. Instead of getting all angry about it, that was your chance because you know you're in debt. So don't turn around and hold that against somebody else. Like, right there, that was it. When that guy cut you off or they said that thing at CVS or whatever, like, there it was.
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5: That's Jim, owner of a couple of socks in the Tacoma Mall, creator of jobs for those with special needs, and Molly's dad.
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4: That money directly goes to the staff for whatever needs that they have.
5: Thank you, Jim, for blessing the socks off your team and loving our neighbors with special needs in Tacoma.
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1: One thing we got to get over, the idea that God is way out there and he's removed from everything up in heaven. 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
2: Like, yeah, I heard someone say he is as close as your breath.
1: Yes, he's right there waiting. 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

I'm Vicki from Between Friends Salon in Rainier, Washington, and I love Spirit 105.3. It just exudes God's love and peace and joy, and I love listening to that at my salon, and they hear Jesus. It gives us an opening to talk about God.

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1: This is Josh Wilson, and every single person who's listening to this, you are so loved. God has a plan and a purpose for your life. I like to think of life as a symphony, and each one of us are a different instrument, and you have music to play with your life. 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
1: Something you should know if you're new to the program. This show is like a restaurant. This is the way I would describe it. I'm like the chef. The master chef, accomplished, world-renowned, who prepares lovingly this show.
0: Yeah.
1: And like it's a gourmet, like, and I hand select the finest ingredients. I put it all together.
0: Yes.
1: And Sherry is like the general manager
0: of
1: this restaurant. It's like a five-star. And she's the general manager that tries to stop the chef from doing awesome stuff.
0: That's how you see it?
1: Yeah, it's kind of like that.
0: Okay.
1: For people, like, just...
0: That's not my role. I thought I was more like the food inspector.
1: No.
0: So I come in and you're cooking and I'm like, hey, you can't have those shoes on the counter. That doesn't work when you then want to serve the people the food.

that kind of stable ground in this crazy world and all the things that are going on. When I'm in the car, it just gives me a little bit of space to stay rooted and connected. I'm Laura from Lacey, and Spirit 105.3 is my station.

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1: You might be able to relate to this. I hope you can. Keith asked me a question on Facebook. He said, have you ever read things that you wrote in the past that now help you in the present? Meaning like from yourself. Like something pops up in your Facebook feed from yourself from 8 years ago, mm-hmm. what you wrote. Or for me, he was asking about my books. Do I ever see something in my book? Yes. I totally do. And here's why I hope this is not, you know, it's not just me. So it's not just me being crazy here, but like, we're so forgetful. I mean, I spent a lot of time on those books, thinking, studying, asking God to help me have some insight, please, you know, turning the words over in my head over and over, you know, changing the sentences, going back over. And then sure enough, if for whatever reason I'm confronted with something I wrote, I'm like, oh, hey, sometimes I'm like, that's pretty good. Or, well, I really needed that. Isn't that something? Mm-hmm. And I think it's a testament, Keith, and like if you can identify with this, you'll understand too, but like testament to just how forgetful we really are and why it's so important, why you have to be part of a community. Because yeah. people have to keep reminding you of stuff, like how good God is, for instance, or how important it is to forgive, or how it's not all about us. Like if you're not in community, man, you will forget even the most basic things.
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2: For my entire life, I always struggled with self-worth and believing that I was actually worthy of love. It felt like no matter where I turned, I never felt good enough. But one day, I decided that I no longer wanted those voices to rule my life. I remember the day I wrote the song I wanted to write about my identity in Christ, a reminder for you and for me of the truth, that you are a child of God and that you are so deeply loved by Him. And the truth is, no matter what you've been through or what you've done, Jesus loves you and He wants a relationship with you. I'm Megan Woods, and this is my song, The Truth.

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1: Father, let your kingdom come. 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
1: day.
2: God, I praise you because you are always...
3: Hi, Jesus.
0: The Bible reminds us, the Lord is near to all who call on him. That's why God gave us the gift of prayer, because he wants to talk with us.
1: It's like a hotline to God.
2: Yeah, you can just dial him up.
3: Isn't that cool?
4: Give us this day.
0: Jesus taught us to pray, to be united as one. So let's come together as one body to pray the prayer that Jesus gave us.
5: Hey everyone, it's Peter Burton. I want to encourage you this morning to just pray with me for a moment. This is what the Lord's Prayer tells us to pray. Our Father, who art in heaven, hallowed be thy name. Thy kingdom come, thy will be done on earth as it is in heaven. Give us today our daily bread, and forgive us our trespasses as we forgive those who trespass against us. And lead us not into temptation, but deliver us from evil. And thine is the kingdom, the power, and the glory forever and ever. Amen.
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0: 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That is Matt Maher. I am Steve, and for Erica. And you know, loving your neighbor is, it's interesting. Loving your neighbor is, it's part noticing. Because if you don't notice there's a need, then nothing's going to happen. And then the second thing is doing something. Sometimes I think something nice and don't do anything, and that's not good. It doesn't get anything done. So this high school basketball team in the Boston area understood that when they saw a woman who was caught, whose car had broken down in heavy traffic. So they rushed out there. A bunch of them started pushing the car. One guy actually started directing traffic, and another one, they had plenty of people, narrated.
1: This is the basketball team of Everett Crimson Tide, Everett High School Basketball, helping a lady in need to push her car out the street during traffic. Still pushing. Still pushing. This is the basketball team. Pushing, being hyped. Look at that.
2: Nice.
1: We good? Let's celebrate!
0: Yes, they went nuts. And here's the thing that's so cool. In addition to everything else, the woman tried to pay them, and they wouldn't take any money. And they said, one of them said that this is what the coaches and the teachers at that school are teaching them. I think that's pretty awesome. Way to go, Everett, Massachusetts high school basketball team.
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I have a long commute, and I'm a full-time teacher and a parent of four kids, including a new baby. So it's just a moment every morning to pause and pray and open up the skies and thanks to God and pray over our city and our lives. Hi, I'm Elisa from South Seattle, and I love Spirit 105.3.

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0: safe.
1: That's Leanna Crawford on Spirit 105.3. Hi, I'm Steve, in for Erica. And, you know, Psalm 23 is always meant a lot to a lot of people. I mean, it's arguably the most well-known psalm in the Bible. And so for me, it comes in very handy when things aren't going well. I was diagnosed with Parkinson's disease years ago. And while that wasn't good news, God focused my attention on this amazing psalm. There was a part at the end that really made me think, and I wanted to just to focus on it because it might mean something to you too. Surely goodness and mercy will follow me all the days of my life. Most likely you wouldn't think of Parkinson's or any other diagnosis, bad diagnosis, as a goodness. But it's not goodness as defined by me, it's goodness as defined by God. So, God is goodness. He knows better than I do what is good. And it becomes a question of trust. So I want to trust God enough to be thankful for goodness as defined by him, no matter what that looks like. So I don't know. I hope that's encouraging to you. Sometimes blessings don't look like blessings, but God is always there and he's always with us. And so he will make it good.
2: 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I am definitely not a traffic reporter, but I know someone who is. So it's time to check traffic on Spirit 105.3.
3: Good morning. If you're heading out of Auburn on East 512, it is a bit slow through the South Hill Fairgrounds area. Then in Auburn on North 167, it's busy around Highway 18 again at 405. And once you get onto North 405, it's crowded right around Highway 900. Now, the Muckleteo-Clinton Ferry is canceled until after 6:30 this morning. So you're going to want to plan accordingly or wait until the 7 o'clock sailing from Clinton. That's what it is. Traffic is from the Prayer Community and Spirit 105.3. 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
4: Thank you so much, Donna. Well, going to be a comfortable fall day across the Pacific Northwest here on this Tuesday. Going to be mostly cloudy, maybe a few sun breaks, temperatures in the low to mid 60s. Going to look like this for the next few days before we see a little bit of rain in the forecast by the time Friday rolls around. 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

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That's John Reddick on Spirit 105.3. Hi, I'm Steve with Jamie McDonald and Lauren Daigle. Desperate.

0: 105.3, that's Cece Winans and Believe For It. I am Steve, and you know what? When you're trying to help someone through something hard, there is sometimes the thing to do is obvious. You bring a meal, you listen, you put a hand on their shoulder, you do those things. Sometimes you get an inspiration, and there's a young man named Hugh who is a painter. He's 17 years old. He has figured out that people love things that remember, that help them to remember the person they've lost. So he paints oil paintings of these folks who have lost somebody. And it started with a friend, and he then ended up actually approaching people at funerals, which sounds awkward to me, but he was able to do it in a way that actually worked, and some people said yes. And now he's got a 501c3. He's doing this like all the time. He's actually got some other painters in on it too, and I think that's cool. I think that, you know, a lot of times what we do for people is obvious. Sometimes it takes a little more creativity, and I think that's extra special.
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2: Heading out of Puyallup on East 512, it's going to be busy from 31st Avenue Southwest to Main Street. Then in Auburn on North 167, it is crowded around Highway 18 again at 405. In Snohomish on South 9 before Marsh Road, hearing about a crash there that's backing things up to Bickford Avenue. And if you take the Mukilteo-Clinton Ferry, sailings are canceled until the 7 a.m. Clinton run and the 7:30 out of Mukilteo. And now the Edmonds-Kingston 6:15 run out of Edmonds is also canceled. So I'll keep you posted. Traffic is from the Prayer Community and Spirit 105.3. 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
3: Thank you so much, Donna. Well, I know Steve has his ferry captain's license, so hopefully he can help out with some of that.
0: I'm handing out ferry passes to people who won't be at work today.
3: Oh, boy.
0: Because what's your choice? Swim? I don't think so.
3: Ugh. Yeah, cold water today. It's going to be in the mid-60s outside, so hardly a day at the beach, but a comfortable fall day. I'll give you that. Going to look like this for the next few days before the rain hits the forecast coming up on Friday. If you're using pumpkin spice creamer in your coffee this morning in Belfair, 52 degrees at 6:04. 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
0: Now, Jesus said this in the Bible. I hope it lifts your spirit rather than confuses you. He said, "You don't understand what I'm doing, but someday you will." Yeah, that's someday. That someday is, for us, is now. And we're so thankful that Jesus did what he did for us.

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0: Phil Wickham, Spirit 105.3. I'm Steve, and for Erica, why are we homesick for heaven? I think it's because there's a hole in each of us that we can't fulfill except with Jesus. And we have it partly filled now because he's with us by his Spirit. But it's like it's now and not yet. So, I think of about my life before age 30 when I started following Jesus. I just think there's a huge, you can see the hole that way even better. But the hole isn't really gone while we're still here. So C.S. Lewis put it really well. He said this. He said, if we find ourselves with a desire that nothing in this world can satisfy, the most probable explanation is that we were made for another world.
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14: 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A few years before, she herself had just started following Jesus and discovered Spirit 105.3. She listened every day, but her husband wasn't interested in faith. So whenever she drove his car, she would leave Spirit 105.3 playing when she parked it. day after day, song after song, message after message. 2.5 years later, he now listens to. And recently, he asked to be united with Christ through baptism. That's how God often works, not always through big moments, but through faithful everyday moments. A song, a conversation, a message of hope. 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In fact, you're becoming part of our big dream to lead 1 million souls to Jesus. 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

0: Spirit 105.3. That's for King and Country. Hi there, I'm Steve, and for Erica, you know, when you talk about how everybody is moving to the PNW, usually we're talking about people. Okay. Well, it turns out not just people, but trolls. There are more trolls in the Seattle-Tacoma metro area than ever before. Yeah. Trolls have been spotted. There are 12 of them at the Northwest Trek Wildlife Park in Eatonville. Trolls have popped up at the Point Defiance Zoo. The zoo seems like a good place. I don't know. Trolls belong in the zoo. Ballard, Issaquah, they're everywhere. So they trying to get some a comment from the granddaddy of all trolls in Seattle, the Fremont troll, you know, the one that ate the Volkswagen. He was quoted as saying, rookies.
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2: In Snohomish on South 9 before Marsh Road, hearing about a crash there that is backing things up to Bickford Avenue. Out of Everett on South 5, it's busy from 128 to 164th. And then once you get to North Seattle, right around 130th, it's busy again to Ravenna. Out of Federal Way on North 5, it is slow from 272nd to South Center. And in Renton on North 167 at 41st Street, we've got a crash blocking the left lane. It is starting to back up there. Now, if you take the Muckleteo-Clinton Ferry, those sailings are canceled until after 7:30 this morning, and then the Edmonds-Kingston ferry runs are canceled until after 8. Traffic is from the Prayer Community and Spirit 105.3. 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
3: Thank you so much, Donna. Well, going to be a nice, pleasant fall day across the PNW here on this Tuesday. Going to be in the low to mid-60s. A little bit of cloud cover overhead. Might clear out by the afternoon. Going to stay dry for the next handful of days, but then it looks like rain will come into the picture on Friday. If you're driving the work carpool this morning in Tacoma, it's 52 degrees at 6:31, and weather is brought to you by D.R. 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

0: 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Hi, I'm Steve in for Erica. Brings up a good question. Maybe it's rhetorical, but it's a good question. Where would we be without God's love? You know, there are some beautiful pictures of God's love painted in the Bible, like here where it says, Lord, your love reaches to heaven, your faithfulness to the clouds. Your righteousness is like the mighty mountains, your judgments like the deepest sea. So where would we be without God? God who loves us infinitely, who's utterly faithful, who's 100% good and totally just, also merciful and loving. You know, I'm glad we don't really have to answer that.
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2: One of my favorite stories, Herbie Hancock tells it. 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

0: Spirit 105.3. That's John Reddick and No Fear. And speaking of No Fear, should there be fear? Well, let me tell you what I'm talking about here. In Spain, they have something called human tower building. They just broke the record, the tallest human tower ever. They've got a bunch of people standing on each other's shoulders, and actually kids up on the top, which I don't know how you feel about that. But they broke a record. Everybody was thrilled. I'm really happy for them and all that. But you just got to ask yourself, first of all, this is a risk-seeking culture because, you know, they've got the running of the bulls and they've got bullfighting. And a long time ago, they sent three ships to the New World. That was a huge risk. So here's the thing. I ask myself, do I want to be more like that? You know, because there is a certain bravado. There's this certain pride you can have and that sort of courage. And the answer I just keep coming up with is no. But I'm glad they enjoy it.
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2: Heading out of Linwood on South 405, it is crowded from I-5 to 160th. Then in North Seattle on South 5, it's heavy from 130th to 520. Also in Seattle on South 5 at 520, we've got somebody stuck blocking part of the ramp to 520, so watch out for that. And in Federal Way on North 5, it's going to be busy from Highway 18 to 188. In Auburn on North 167, it's slow from Highway 18 to Kent Des Moines Road, again at 405, and that continues on North 405 to Lake Washington Boulevard. Now, if you take the Edmonds-Kingston Ferry, the runs are canceled until 8 a.m. Traffic is from That's a Doozy. What happens when kids ask the big faith questions? Hear the honest, funny, and deep moments on That's a Doozy at purposely.com. 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
3: Thank you so much, Donna. We're starting to see just a little bit of daylight emerging here on this Tuesday. Going to be a pretty decent day. Temperatures in the low to mid-60s, maybe a little bit cloudy as we continue on. If you're debating whether to go through that yellow light or not in Yelm, it's 50 degrees at 7:04. 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
0: Hope you decided about the yellow light.
3: Got to do it quick.
0: Yeah. All right, so here's a thought to make you smile. This is from Laura on Threads. My 5-year-old just asked me if ice cream trucks go south for the winter like birds, and I've been thinking about it all day.

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1: Hi there, I'm Steve. 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Well, being thankful makes a big difference, and being thankful to God can change your life.

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1: 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This is what I'm thinking of. 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It's a matter of submitting our will to his power.
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1: 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Hi, I'm Steve, and love stories of people being so sacrificial that they're willing to help someone they don't even really know. So this is a guy worked at a school. It's a school for the arts in Boston. He's a custodian. And one of the teachers had a brother who needed a kidney, and he jumped up and said, "Yes, I'm doing this." Well, there is a catch. He wasn't a match to this person. So, and I just learned this recently about donating a kidney. If you're not a match for the person that you want to donate to, you have an option to donate a kidney to a stranger, and that will move your person up on the list, so as though they were able to get one from you. So that's what he did, and they're actually honoring him on National Custodian Day at that church, at that school, and it's well deserved. So Andrew Allen is the guy's name. Thanks, Andrew. You're a great example.
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3: If you're heading out of Linwood on South 405, I think the weather bed's started playing. That's okay. We'll work with it. If you're heading out of Linwood on South 405, it's crowded from I-5 to 160th. Out of Shoreline on South 5, it's a struggle from 165th to Mercer. In Federal Way on North 5, we're going to slow down from Highway 18 to 188th, also into Seattle from Mid-Bowen Field. And in Auburn on North 167, it's going to be busy from Highway 18 to Kent Des Moines Road, again from 180th to 405. And if you're continuing on to North 405, it'll be pretty crowded to 44th. Now remember that the Edmonds-Kingston Ferry, all the runs are canceled until 8 a.m. out of Kingston. Traffic is from Matt's a doozy. What happens when kids ask the big faith questions? Hear the honest, funny, and deep moments on That's a Doozy at purposely.com. 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
4: Thank you so much, Donna. Well, we're seeing a little bit of sunshine emerge here on this Tuesday morning. Going to be a pretty comfortable fall day across the Pacific Northwest. Mostly cloudy temperatures in the low to mid-60s should stay dry for the next couple of days. If you're leaving the radio on for your dog this morning in Maple Valley, it's 50 degrees at 7:32. 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

0: Forrest Frank on Spirit 105.3. Good day. I'm Steve. So think about the words to that song. The God of the universe knows you by name. Let that sit for a moment. Look, imagine, for example, you work for a huge corporation and you find out that the CEO knows who you are. You probably feel pretty good about that. This is infinitely bigger than that. Not only does, well, first of all, God is much bigger than any CEO. And not only does he know you, he knows everything about you. And not only does he know everything about you, he loves you. And he wants you to know it. The Bible says this, and may you have the power to understand, as all God's people should, how wide, how long, how high, and how deep his love really is. That's amazing. It is going to be a good day.
1: What do you remember from being 16? I'm Sarah, host of the Passion Meets Purpose podcast. Our guest, Ian Simpkins.
2: I remember my pastor pulling me aside saying, I want you to preach next month. And I said, oh, no, thank you. And he said, I wasn't asking you. After that sermon, this sweet old woman walked up to me. But then she like looked into my soul the way that only like wise older people can. She said, I believe the Lord has given you a voice, so you better learn how to actually use it.
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0: 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Was this song one of them? Here's Joy.
1: Lately I've been reeling, watching the nightly news. 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

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It's not the artist, and honestly, it's not even Spirit 105.3. 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

0: Hey, that's Phil Wickham and Crowder on Spirit 105.3. Hi, I'm Steve. And hey, what is there something that you were really good at when you were a kid? Thinking about 11 years old. So for me, I can't think of anything. I was 11. I don't know. I don't know that I was good at anything. I mean, I'm not knocking myself. I just don't. But my daughter Camille, around that time, she was a spelling bee champion. She won the county we lived in, and then went to like a regional thing. It was on TV, and then would have made it to the big national spelling bee, but she didn't. But she did great, and that was awesome. There's a girl in England who's 11 years old. She's a chess master. That's amazing. Chess is, I tried to like it. It was hard. Well, it's hard. That's probably what I didn't like about it. I mean, it's too much thinking ahead, right? So, you can't fly by the seat of your pants. But she's 11 and she's a chess master. And that's really awesome. Total respect.
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2: South 405, it's going to be a struggle from I-5 to 520, then in Everett on South 5. It's crowded between Everett Mall and 164th, again in Shoreline from 165th to 520. In Federal Way on North 5, it's busy from Highway 18 to South Center, also into Seattle from Mid-Boeing Field. And out of Algona on North 167, it has gotten slow from Ellingson Road to Kent Devoins Road, again from 212 to 405. If you're continuing on to North 405, well, the traffic's going to go with you all the way to Lake Washington Boulevard. 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
3: Thank you so much, Donna. Well, looking like a really nice morning out there on your Tuesday. Not going to be super warm. Temperatures only going to top out in the low to mid 60s. Going to look like this for the next couple of days, but should stay dry right up until Friday. Looks like there is some rain in the forecast. If you're using pumpkin spice creamer in your coffee this morning in Puyallup, it's 52 degrees at 8:03. 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
0: Here's a thought to lift your spirit. I think it was, I don't know if it lifted the spirit of the people that heard it at the time, but they got it later. Okay, Jesus said this: "You don't understand what I'm doing right now, but someday you will understand."

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2: Hi, I'm Paul Fredericks. We don't always know why we go through the struggles we do, but God does. And these songs certainly help us lean into His superhuman love that'll cover us through it all.

0: That's Stars Go Dim on Spirit 105.3. I'm Steve, and for Erica, holy, God is holy. But, you know, think about what that means. I mean, holy is not a word that gets used in really any other context very much. It means that God is utterly unique. Yeah, he's completely in a league of his own, transcendent, entirely different from his creation. So God is not his creation. He's separate from it and us. Another one is absolute purity. God's otherness also means that he's completely free from evil, darkness, moral flaws, any of that. And the third thing is that by his very nature, he's holy by his nature. Nothing else is holy on its own. Only God and is holy because God is holy. In other words, we can become relatively holy with the help of God. He just generates his holiness on his own. As I, you know, I think that it's a word that we throw around. It's good to think about what it really means. And it's good to know that God is holy and we're not. And that even though we're not holy, he loves us. And gradually, he's making us holy. God is good.
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don't even know if I could make it through my day without it sometimes. It's like spending time with the Lord, devotion, grabbing your morning cup of coffee. It's part of my day. It reminds me whose hands my circumstances are in. I'm Sarah from Mukilteo, and I love Spirit 105.3.

0: It's Brandon Lake and Josiah Queen on Spirit 105.3. Hi, I'm Steve, and for Erica, it's amazing what difference in attitude can make. Having a good attitude obviously can help you do a better job, but having a really good attitude can change people's lives. So there's a man named John. He's a parking valet at a cancer center in Buffalo, a cancer unit in a hospital. So everybody pretty much who goes in there has big things going on in their lives that they would rather not have happening. And he encourages them. He asks them how they're doing. He says, "You've got this." He helps them. He helps people who can't get out of the car very well. Helps them physically. And he's just a light. And in fact, what he says he does is his goal is to make a connection and not a hollow one. So the response to this, it's hard to really describe how much impact it has, because it's more than just saying some nice things. There's a woman who was so touched by what he did. She knew that he was a Bills fan. So she went to a place where she works, and they all gathered, pulled money together, and got him Bills tickets and a field pass. He was so thrilled. And, you know, the thing is, they asked him why he does this. Why does he do it? And this is what he said.
1: "I serve people. That's what I do. And if I don't got nothing else in the world that means anything to anybody, I know I can live in service."
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5: If you're heading out of Everett on South 5, it is busy from 128th to 164th. And then in Shoreline, it gets heavy from 145th to Mercer. And just hearing about a crash before 85th Street there, so watch out for that. Out of Linwood on South 405, it's just a struggle from I-5 all the way to 520. In Auburn on North 167, busy from 15th Street Southwest to 277th. And again, as you're lining up to get onto 405, now once you've gotten onto North 405, it stays busy to I-90, and out of Federal Way on North 5. It's crowded from 272nd on and off to South Center, also into Seattle from Midboeing Field. 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
6: Thank you so much, Donna. Shaping up to be a really nice day across the Pacific Northwest on this Tuesday. You can see bright blue skies out your window right now. Going to top out right in the low to mid-60s. Not super warm today, but pretty nice for a early October day. Going to look like this for the next couple of days before rain hits the forecast by Friday. If you're driving the school carpool this morning in Everett, it's 52 degrees at 8:32. And weather is brought to you by the Tacoma Holiday Festival, coming to the Tacoma Dome October 15th through the 18th. 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
0: So here's a thought to lift your spirit from Billy Graham. 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
1: 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Hi, who's this?
2: Hi. This is Sarah.
1: Sarah, where are you calling from?
2: Arlington.
1: Sarah from Arlington. Are you ready to play the Spirit Secret Sound?
2: Yes.
1: Well, good. Good. Well, I mean, if you think you're ready, I think you're ready. I'm going to go with you're ready.
2: Okay.
1: I think that's our best option. So we've got $2,625 in the Elite Roofing Piggy Bank. What are you thinking you would do with that money?
2: Wow, that's amazing. We would help support some missionary friends that serve in Togo-Mongo, Africa. And then we also are a foster to adopt family and have a couple kids that need some permanency. So would help with that.
1: Oh, man. I think everybody's rooting for you now.
2: Thanks.
1: Let's play the sound for you a couple of times. There it is. And one more time. All right, Sarah from Arlington. For $2,625 plus $500 to pay forward to a friend from Elite Roofing, what is the Spirit Secret Sound?
2: Okay, kids, you want to say what you think it is? The kids have said they think maybe an ice maker.
1: An ice maker. All right, let's check with the kids. Kids, the kid judges, is it an ice maker?
3: So, you know how the leaves are changing colors? I think it might be a good idea for you to change your answer. Don't worry. Change is beautiful. And so are you.
2: Right. Oh, darn.
1: Well, thank you, Sarah.
2: Yeah, thanks for letting us play.
1: You bet. I'm glad you got through, and we're going to play again at 12:30.
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5: 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Golden opportunity. That's what's happening. Jesus told us to bless those who curse us. You've got a chance to do it. Just ask for God to bless their family, give them peace, help them through their day. 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

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Hi, I'm Steve in for Erica this week, and some good news. Another concert is coming. There have been so many great concerts. Elevation Worship, Elevation Rhythm coming in February to the Tacoma Dome, and we've already got tickets. I mean, it's not till February, and not keeping them, giving them away. So here's what I'm thinking. Text me. Text me. What's your favorite fall treat? I'm thinking about fall. I got a few in mind. So text it to 89419, and we'll give you a chance to win those tickets to see Elevation Worship and Elevation Rhythm at the Tacoma Dome coming up in February with Spirit 105.3. Here's Toby Mack.

Spirit 105.3. Colossians chapter 2 says, "Let your lives overflow with thanksgiving for all he has done." That's good for this month and all year.

0: CMS Edmund, Seattle.
1: Father, let your kingdom come. Father in heaven, thank you for this
2: 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God, I praise you because you are always...
3: Hi, Jesus.
0: The Bible reminds us, the Lord is near to all who call on him. That's why God gave us the gift of prayer, because he wants to talk with us.
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2: Yeah, you can just dial him up.
3: Isn't that cool? Give us this
0: day. Jesus taught us to pray, to be united as one. So let's come together as one body to pray the prayer that Jesus gave us.
4: This is Robin from Lake Stevens, Washington. 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Our Father, who art in heaven, hallowed be thy name. Thy kingdom come, thy will be done on earth as it is in heaven. Give us this day our daily bread, and forgive us our trespasses, as we forgive those who trespass against us. And lead us not into temptation, but deliver us from evil. For thine is the kingdom, the power, and the glory, forever and ever. Amen.
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0: 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The proof is also in every song you hear on Spirit 105.3, celebrating the one who created it all.
1: Sometimes I feel like I just keep

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0: Spirit 105.3. That's Elevation Worship and Sea of Victory. Elevation Worship is coming to Tacoma, the Tacoma Dome in February, and Chris is on the line. Hey, Chris.
1: Hi.
0: Hey, Chris. Did you just tell me that you love caramel apples?
1: I did.
0: Well, I do, too. I think that's a winning answer.
1: Hey, I love it. That's great.
0: Nuts or no nuts?
1: I prefer, it's kind of how I feel during that day, you know?
0: Okay.
1: How about you?
0: I want nuts.
1: Yeah, they have to go. Okay, gotcha.
0: Well, of course, this is all hard on our teeth, but since we're not really eating them, it doesn't matter. You've got plans for you in February.
1: All right.
0: Like to send you to see Elevation Rhythm and Elevation Worship at the Tacoma Dome coming up in February of 27.
1: That would be fantastic.
0: Excellent.
1: Perfect. Now I just have to decide who I'm going to take. It's going to be an argument in the house.
0: You can have a contest.
1: Okay, there we go.
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7: The Bible says that those who sow with tears will reap with songs of joy. 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Kiprose was once a Moran, a warrior. 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

0: 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I'm Steve. 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

listened since I was a little kid. My dad would always put the radio station on for us, and it would just make us feel really happy. If we were ever fighting in the car, we put the music on, and then instantly it was super peaceful. I'm Emma from Monroe, and I love Spirit 105.3.

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1: Hi, this is Steve. 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

0: That is Carly Ann Taylor on Spirit 105.3. Even a typo can bring you joy when it's placed in God's hands. I was texting a friend the other day. I was worried about an appointment I had to go to, and she asked me what time it was, and I the appointment was at 10:20, and I accidentally pressed the number 9, so I typed 10:29. And as I was editing the message, the Lord impressed on my heart, look up 10:29. And I was like, where? What chapter, Lord? And I sensed Matthew. So I type in Matthew 10:29 and look at this verse. Are not two sparrows sold for a penny? Yet not one of them will fall to the ground outside your Father's care. And it got me thinking, especially that song we were just singing with Carly Ann Taylor about not worrying and God's reassurance and that he clothes the lilies of the field and the birds of the air. The value of even small things. Sparrows were inexpensive. They were sold for just a penny, two of them. And yet God's awareness, even for a bird that is sold for just the smallest of coins, God notices when it falls. And I was just like, a typo led me to that? Like, I'm in. Lord, thank you for your reassurance. I offer the same word over you today.
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2: 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A lot of them just didn't have basic things. So we created the sock bin because we wanted to be able to bless them more than giving them a job.
3: That's Jim, owner of a couple of socks in the Tacoma Mall, creator of jobs for those with special needs, and Molly's dad.
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3: Thank you, Jim, for blessing the socks off your team and loving our neighbors with special needs in Tacoma.
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That is Stars Go Dim on Spirit 105.3. My name is Sarah. Do you know that sometimes we can lead with our weakness, not our strength? It's countercultural. I certainly did this yesterday. As soon as I dropped off my daughter at school, I didn't realize how many tears I had been holding in, but they all just fell. Once I was alone in the car, there was something I was really nervous about. And I have gotten to the point where I just say it all to the Lord. I talk to him like a friend, a father,

0: necklace that my dad gave me that has a cross so that my hands, if they were nervous, could reach up and just touch it and be reminded that the Lord was there. Everything went okay. But my point is, if you need armor today, keep listening. We've got it for you. 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Jesus gave the Great Commission to people. 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
2: Hi there, I'm Steve. Hey, have you heard what God says about you? He says you're a new creation in Christ. You're his child, justified, redeemed, and loved.

Martin Luther said it best, pray and let God worry. 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

0: That is Phil Wickham on Spirit 105.3, along with Crowder, singing that one together, showing that two are better than one. And that leads me into a weekend to remember marriage conference at beautiful Semiahmoo. I've got a registration here that you could win. And maybe you're thinking of someone that just deserves a little getaway. If you're like grandma, grandpa, why don't you offer to take those kids and send mom and dad off on a gorgeous weekend? What I love about the family life today, weekend to remember marriage conference, is that there's a lot of downtime, a lot of time to literally just go have dinner together, take a walk, go golfing, spend time together reconnecting as a couple, amidst being around other believers, other couples, and learning some valuable tools for this relationship. So often, our most important relationships get put on the back burner because of the urgency of daily life. 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
1: For my entire life, I always struggled with self-worth and believing that I was actually worthy of love. It felt like no matter where I turned, I never felt good enough. But one day, I decided that I no longer wanted those voices to rule my life. I remember the day I wrote the song I wanted to write about my identity in Christ, a reminder for you and for me of the truth, that you are a child of God and that you are so deeply loved by Him. And the truth is, no matter what you've been through or what you've done, Jesus loves you and He wants a relationship with you. I'm Megan Woods, and this is my song, The Truth.

0: That is Megan Woods on Spirit 105.3. My name is Sarah. What if you could take care of a Christmas gift with a text message and it's all free? Erica giving away Elevation Worship concert tickets. They're going to be here in February, but if you grab them now, you can give them as a Christmas gift. Also, our sweet Erica is celebrating a milestone birthday. So even though it's the mornings with Erica, actually Steve is filling in for her this week while she gets some much needed R&R and celebration. And so Steve is the one that has the tickets that you can win tomorrow morning to see Elevation Worship and Stephen Furtick live at the Tacoma Dome in February. All you got to do is be listening tomorrow for your chance to win. And if you're like, no, I'm just going to buy them right now, I want to score these for my family, text CONCERT to 89419.
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0: life is really hard. 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And I just need as many moments of worship throughout the day as I can get. 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
1: Okay. I'm about to

You can come to him with your need. You are not a bother to the Lord. He delights when you boldly approach his throne. 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
1: Father,
0: let
1: your kingdom come. Father in heaven, thank you for this
2: day. God, I praise you because you are always...
3: Hi, Jesus.
0: The Bible reminds us, the Lord is near to all who call on him. That's why God gave us the gift of prayer, because he wants to talk with us.
1: It's like a hotline to God.
2: Yeah, you can just dial him up.
3: Isn't that cool? Give us this
0: day. Jesus taught us to pray, to be united as one. So let's come together as one body to pray the prayer that Jesus gave us.
4: Hi, this is Barry Crane. I am the senior pastor of North Sound Church in Edmonds. And I'd like to ask if you would please join me in praying the Lord's Prayer. Our Father, who art in heaven, hallowed be thy name. Thy kingdom come, thy will be done on earth as it is in heaven. Give us this day our daily bread, and forgive us our trespasses as we forgive those who trespass against us. And lead us not into temptation, but deliver us from evil. For thine is the kingdom, the power, and the glory forever and ever. Amen.
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0: That is Toby Mac on Spirit 105.3. Before that, we heard from Elevation Worship, their song Alleluia. Good news, if you want to sing with that one live, they are coming to our area. I don't remember the last time Elevation Worship made a West Coast run, but I am so glad that they decided to take over the Tacoma Dome. Great choice, because we're going to need 18,000 seats in order to accommodate this group. Let's sell that thing out. And if you want to win tickets, Steve giving them away tomorrow morning as you start your day on Spirit 105.3.
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I try to do my best. God blesses me to give a lot of joy to a lot of truckers and longshore that come here, and we just want to keep God's name up and praise. I love Spirit 105.3.

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It's not the artist, and honestly, it's not even Spirit 105.3. That's Jesus, and he's inviting you to a deeper relationship with him. 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
1: Woo-hoo! Woo! Love it when you answer the phone.
0: Who's this?
1: This is Diane.

0: and her son James.
1: Diana?
0: Three times now.
1: Fantastic. And what are you guys up to?
2: We're doing my boring homework.
1: Oh, now James. You sound like one of my kids. What's the homework that's hard or boring for you?
2: We're just doing my language art.
1: All right. Can this count, Mom? Diana, can this count as like a...
0: Only if you can make some metaphor out of this experience.
1: I'll help you with that, James. I got you. I see you. All right. Well, Diana and James, for $2,625, thanks to our friends at Elite Roofing, all you got to do is correctly identify what this is.
0: Okay. Our guess is that it's a coffee machine, like when it's spitting out the paper, you know?
1: Sure. James, are you in on that?
2: I guess so.
1: Okay. Somewhat unanimous. Is it a coffee machine?
3: If you guess was the quarterback, you just got sacked. Get back up and call another play. Try again. Go Hawks.
0: Go Hawks. Well, okay, we'll talk to you again soon, I'm sure.
1: All right, James, what is your language arts that you're working on, sir?
2: Poetry.
1: Poetry. Buddy, I love this.
0: We can make a poem. Roses are red, violets are blue. We can win the secret sound.
1: But added some money too. You guys are brilliant.
0: Oh, good job. You get an A.
1: You both get an A in my book. And we're going to put your guess up on the wall of fame, spirit1053.com. And you know the drill. You can call again today, 3:30.
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Talk to God and remember, God hears you when you talk to Him, and He'll answer your prayer.

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2: 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Jesus knew we'd be afraid. 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

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Colossians chapter 2 says, "Let your lives overflow with thanksgiving for all he has done." 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

0: That is Zach Williams on Spirit 105.3. My name is Sarah. 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You get to sit back and relax and enjoy because you didn't have to think of all the details. How cool. I've never been happier to not be in charge. 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At least go look at the itinerary. 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
10: 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Her husband had just been baptized. A few years before, she herself had just started following Jesus and discovered Spirit 105.3. She listened every day, but her husband wasn't interested in faith. So whenever she drove his car, she would leave Spirit 105.3 playing when she parked it. Day after day, song after song, message after message. 2.5 years later, he now listens too. And recently, he asked to be united with Christ through baptism. That's how God often works. Not always through big moments, but through faithful everyday moments. A song, a conversation, a message of hope. When you listen, pray, and share the gospel, you're helping more people experience the hope of Jesus. In fact, you're becoming part of our big dream to lead 1 million souls to Jesus. Who could you share Jesus with this week? 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
1: 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I'm from Blessing Alpha's tribe in Nigeria. I love his song, Lift Me Up. 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

0: you're like, okay, okay, I'll go early. 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

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It's a good basis for my day. It reminds me of God and His love and helps me praise through. 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
1: 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Talked about this yesterday a little bit. Let me know if you've got a favorite farm you go to get some pumpkins and other activities on the open mic on the Spirit 105.3 app. Just found out about Bob's Corn and Pumpkin Farm in Snohomish. They've got 70 kinds of pumpkins, a corn maze, a cow train, and this, an apple cannon. I've done that before. 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My kids loved it. Maybe it's because they've never been allowed to play with their food before.
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Then she was diagnosed with a brain tumor. After successful surgery, Megan got some more bad.

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0: But I still think I could. I do. Anywho, this is all coming to a great spiritual point. That's what I want.
1: All right. I'm on board. 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

0: I'm Candace from Lake Bay, and I spend a lot of time in my car, so it's just the place where I kind of spend time with God and in worshiping, because I have four kids. 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
2: Hi there, I'm Steve. 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

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Hey, I'm Andy. If you feel like you're way past plan A in your life, you might be to plan Z or beyond. 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

0: Imagine flying home with your baby and finding out your rental car is gone. And not just the car, but the car seat, the stroller, and two suitcases inside it. Even a necklace your dad gave you when you were little. A family visiting Seattle thought they'd lost it all. Then a stranger named Greg called. He noticed stolen cars showing up behind his building, so he started checking them for anything that could help identify the owners. He found their car, gathered their belongings, and kept everything safe until the family could get it back. Even the little charging cable was still there. The family came to Seattle for a family wedding. They left with something they never expected. A stranger who reminded them there are still really good people out there. And that's the spirit of Seattle.
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2: We learned pretty quickly that some of our staff had literally four-year-old shoes or a six-year-old pair of glasses. A lot of them just didn't have basic things. So we created the sock bin because we wanted to be able to bless them more than giving them a job.
3: That's Jim, owner of a couple of socks in the Tacoma Mall, creator of jobs for those with special needs, and Molly's dad.
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But you know someone who helps everyone else, and they're the last person to ever ask for help themselves. And you just think, well, let me help you. And they go, ah, no, I'll be okay, right? 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

0: 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Hey, I'm Andy.
1: That's why when mountains move, I say, looks like somebody prayed.
0: You've had a lot of emotions today. So how do you sort through them? How do you offer them to God? There's this prayer tradition called the Examine Prayer. And part of it is walking through your day, reflecting on your thoughts and feelings at different points throughout the day. So as you look back at what's happened today, when did you feel God's presence? And when did you feel far from God? When you have those thoughts in your head, then just check in with God, saying, hey, God, thank you for helping me today through moments where I could feel you there. Help me turn to you next time I don't feel your presence.
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3: 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We can fix our eyes on Jesus. He's the one who set this race out for us to run. He is the one who will be our strength. So if you're thinking about giving up today, fix your eyes on Jesus and keep going.

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1: When I look at my life, all I can say is that it's a God story, and it's a miracle that I'm still standing here today. When I was 15 years old, my older brother Jacob passed away in a car accident. He was my best friend and my big brother, and ever since then, me and my family have endured some of our darkest days. But over the last few years, God has done so many incredible things in my life, and now I get to travel the country sharing the gospel and getting to stand on stages and share my testimony of what He has done in my life. And I hope that when you hear this song, it's a reminder that your life is a God story.

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1: Amy made it through to play the Spirit Secret Sound today. Amy, how are you doing?
2: I bet I'm good now. My husband and I were waiting to pick up the kids. And I'm like, I just know I'm going to get through on one day, and we're going to be a minute late picking them up.
1: You know what? And they can wait. It'll be okay.
2: Oh, yeah. We're right here.
1: Especially if you get $2,625, I think they'll be okay.
2: I think they'll be okay. Yeah.
1: There's a little bit of trade-off. What would you do with that $2,000 thanks to our friends at Elite Roofing and the extra $500 to bless somebody with? What would you do with that money if you won?
2: Okay, well, my son's got big plans. He'd like to build a new chicken coop. We're a lover of chickens.
1: Okay.
2: And we want to get more, and so you got to have a coop. You got to have money to build a coop.
1: Absolutely.
2: And then our daughter has Down syndrome, so we thought about maybe donating the extra $500 to the Unified Sports in Arlington. Yeah. That does special education, like basketball and baseball, and maybe one day she can play on that team.
1: Yeah, fantastic. How many chickens do you guys have?
2: Oh, geez, 29.
1: 29? Do you have like a top five, or is it like picking favorite kids?
2: Oh, no, we have a top five.
1: Okay, can you give me the top five list real quick?
2: Okay, we have a silky chicken named Mr. T. We have a silky chicken named Princess Leia. We have just a regular farm bird, Wookie Cookie, after Chewbacca. And then we have two girls called the Fancies.
1: Oh my gosh! Okay.
2: Yeah, no, we're pretty cuckoo.
1: Oh my goodness. Okay. Well, I love that so much. Here's what we're gonna do. We're gonna play the secret sound. We're gonna get that money for the brand new chicken coop. I'll play it one more time. All right, Amy, what are you hearing?
2: Okay, we think it's a football being kicked.
3: That guess was a bit of a fumble. Your next guess is going to be a touchdown. Go back and try again. Go Hawks!
2: Okay, all right. Thank you so much.
1: Good news. You have another chance tomorrow morning to play with Steve and Max.
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4: The Bible says that those who sow with tears will reap with songs of joy. That's what happened in Impagas, a remote village in Kenya. Kipros was once a Moran, a warrior. Today, he's an evangelist serving through World Concern. 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

0: suspense, intrigue, food. I think this would have all of it. I'm Andy here on Spirit 105.3. It's really interesting. You can take this quiz on this website, and whatever your answers are, they will match you with five other locals here in Seattle for dinner. You don't find out the restaurant or your dinner group until the day of the event. There's so many examples in God's Word, especially, where community starts with a simple meal. It's a chance for us to do, I think, the one thing that no matter how different we are with everything else in the world, everyone needs to eat, and everyone loves good food.
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4: And a good Tuesday afternoon. Northbound 5 just south of 44th and Linwood. Reports of a collision blocking the right lane. Takes about 20 minutes from the King Snohomish County line. Southbound 5, about a 20-minute drive from 50th down to Denny. South 405 takes about 25 minutes to get out of downtown Bellevue from Northeast 8th, past Coal Creek Parkway and off and on to 44th and Newcastle. And it's about 15 minutes on northbound 405 from 520 past 85th in Kirkland. Reminder, there's a planned shutdown of the Edmonds-Kingston run after the 7 o'clock run tonight from Edmonds due to BNSF railway track repairs. And service on that run won't resume until tomorrow morning at 9:35 from Kingston and 10:30 from Edmonds. Traffic is from the Bible for Busy People, a podcast that slides easily into your routine. 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

Hey, I'm Andy on Spirit 105.3. Remember your guidance counselor in high school? You'd go to them to figure out the next step after you graduated. You can do that today with God, who one of his names in the Bible is Wonderful Counselor, and his door is open 24/7.

0: Spirit 105.3. He started his speech by saying, "I want to thank the police officer who arrested me in Georgia." That was Shia LaBeouf, and that happened just the other day. And everyone at that speech started laughing. And so he had to take a moment to say, "No, I want to say thanks to him for changing my life." See, that's when Shia had hit his lowest point, and that arrest helped him turn his life around. After that, he was in rehab, and he had, with help of a therapist and a sponsor, he wrote a script about his life, a screenplay. And the critics are loving this, and to the point where he'd won an award at the Hollywood Film Awards for Breakthrough Screenwriter. Maybe you feel like you've hit the bottom, rock bottom. Here's the good news for you. Just like Shia LaBeouf, you can go up from here.
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13: 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Hebrews 13:8 says that Jesus Christ is the same yesterday, today, and forever. That means he is completely reliable and trustworthy. And because of that, we can put the full weight of our need and total dependency upon him, because he is always faithful, and that will never, ever change.

not that you're a procrastinator. You just don't want to think about spending all that money for Christmas yet. That's how I am. I'm Andy here in Spirit 105.3. Oh, I know Christmas is in like 2 months, but for whatever reason, I feel like if I buy it last minute, then maybe I'll have more money in my bank account, hopefully. What if that wasn't a worry? What if you got a $1,000 shopping spree to take care of all your Christmas needs? Probably the best place to do it, the Tacoma Holiday Food and Gift Festival. It's October 15th through the 18th at the Tacoma Dome. Erica and the Spirit team are going to be there on Thursday, October 15th. And you could win a $1,000 shopping spree by texting CONTEST to 89419.

Luther said it best, pray and let God worry. 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

0: If you're a newcomer to Seattle, welcome. I am too. I'm Andy here on Spirit 105.3. 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
2: Had a good afternoon. An accident on the right side of the road now in Linwood on northbound 5 approaching 44th. The backup, though, is to Northgate. Takes half hour to get through there. Southbound 5, about a 20-minute slowdown from 50th to Denny. South 405, about 20 minutes from Northeast 8th to Cold Creek Parkway. North 405 slows leaving Bellevue. 520 up past Northeast 85th and Kirkland. Expect 15 minutes there. About 15 minutes in Maltby on East 522. Paradise Lake Road past Echo Lake Road. And South 167, about 15 minutes from 3rd Avenue Southwest and Pacific, off and on to 512 in Puyallup. 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